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4: 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Y'all think it's chores, though? 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
6: 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I'm not going to lie. Come on, you're not a little curious?
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4: 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And it turns out it's Johnny with the fastest catalytic converter removal. Absolutely. 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
4: 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A bull came up behind me. I guess he thought I was interested. Okay. 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That's the thing you go into therapy for. You ever punch a horny bull? I punched a horny bull!
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2: 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One of them I won't even say on the air. Out of our friendship, I won't say that.
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2: You're welcome. 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
2: 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Nothing. 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Eyes are up here, man.
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2: 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Do it again.
3: 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Oh, I smell coffee. That burned. That was worse than lightning. That was worse than lightning. I forgot I had my coffee in my...
2: 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That was worse than lightning.
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7: 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U.S. Olympians do it. 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
4: Man, weed is so bad for your brain. Like,
5: 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I'll give them that. Whoever wrote the instructions on it could not underestimate the amount of idiocy that they would encounter with

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0: 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He got his finger stuck in a wedding ring. 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
5: Take 20 minutes to figure out how to make eggs tomorrow. She's on trial, so we're going to have this stupid argument again tomorrow. Jeez. Tomorrow it's going to be like, well, why didn't they tell you not to drink the raw egg whites? They didn't tell you not to drink. It says nowhere on here, don't drink the raw egg whites. I drank them. Stay in school, kids.
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5: You didn't think I'd know that one? No. All right. What's my middle name? What's my middle name?
4: I know it's nerdy.
5: What's my middle name?
4: I know it's
5: name?
4: Like, it's so I know it's Anthony. What Your middle is name is Anthony.
5: No, that's okay. My first name, you idiot. That's my first
6: you
5: name.
6: You had a 50-50 shot
5: that's
6: there.
5: That's literally my first name.
4: Yeah.
5: Wow, you mistook my first name.
4: No, it was just... I was just, you know.
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5: I think if your doctor wants you on a drug, he is going to have to come to your house in the middle of the night and give it to you.
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5: Right. It has to be a little, just a little shady.
4: Yeah.
5: Because if he just gives you a prescription and you go to Walmart and fill it, that's not.
4: I'm confused.
5: I don't understand how this works. This is a trap?
4: Wait,
5: trap?
4: Yeah,
5: if you're a cop, you got to tell me.
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4: You didn't think I'd know that one? 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
3: 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Oh, God.
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2: 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Thank you so much.
4: Oh, yeah, baby. 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
3: 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I hope that pops up the next time.
2: 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Y'all think of chores, though? Really?
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2: You didn't think I'd know that one? No. All right. What's my middle name? What's my middle name?
3: I know it's nerdy.
2: What's my middle name?
3: I know it's
2: name?
3: Like, it's so I know it's Anthony.
2: What
3: Your middle name is Anthony.
2: No, it's okay. My first name, you idiot. That's my first
4: you had
2: name.
4: You 50-50 shot.
2: That's yeah. Literally my first name.
3: Yeah.
2: Wow, you mistook my first name.
3: No, it was just, you know.
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1: aren't so much bad as they are tragically stupid.
2: You bought a manager special thing that was on closeout for $1.12. 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
3: You know how mad I would have been if I'd paid whatever.
2: 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It was $1.12. It didn't even end in 99. You can tell it was messed up.
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2: You
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2: Oh, I hope the real Shake and Bake girl comes and kicks your ass.
3: Why? I didn't
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2: 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A bull came up behind me. I guess he thought I was interested. Okay. Next thing I know, I stood up and then I had to punch him in the face. That's the thing you go into therapy for. You ever punch a horny bull? I punched a horny bull!
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2: Man.
3: That did not happen.
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5: Yes, if I black out drunk. Yeah.
2: When fireball shots are involved, he doesn't care.
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3: 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You know? Nothing weird about that. Nothing. What? Eyes are up here, man.
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3: 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Come on. 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
0: Well, hello, friends. Welcome. Happy. I almost said Monday. I'm going to do that today. I'm going to do that today. I'm going to say happy Monday. It's Monday. It's Monday. It's not Monday. It's Tuesday. 3-day, 4-day weeks, rather, are amazing, but they throw me off my game. I am such a creature of habit. Some would call it autism. I don't know. I just know that when things are different, it makes me go, ooh. But good morning. Welcome back. Thank you, Tyler. Good morning, Tyler. I like that Tyler, who won Aftershock, is always the first person in Texas in the morning. What up? Good morning, Tyler. Welcome back. Thank you for being with us, man. Thank you, everybody. I hope you had a good weekend. Couple things. MJ will be back tomorrow, as we knew she was taking a couple days off. I want to set some rumors aside. Mama was not arrested at Possum Fest. As far as I know, she was not arrested at Possum Fest. You might see some internet rumors. She was not arrested at Possum Fest. MJ is, again, not arrested at Possum Fest. I wanted to put that out there, okay? There were some rumors going on. She did not bite a woman at Possum Fest, from what I understand. Yeah, listen to Jack Patty. I thought yesterday was Sunday all day. I'm with you. I thought it was, I did nothing yesterday like it was a Sunday, so you'd be proud of me. MJ did not bite anybody, so we're good there. She doesn't need any more shots. She's not been collected by animal control. She does now fully identify as a possum, but we're going to talk about that later. Did she at least hiss at someone? Well, of course. You think she hisses at someone when she goes to Hardee's? She can't help but hissing. She's just hissing here, hissing there, hissing everywhere. Listen, we got a lot of things happening on today's show. So it's a Monday, but a Tuesday. So it's gonna, you know, we got to combine a lot of things. All right. Actually, no. It's really, there's really no difference. I have a Grand Theft Auto 6 story that we need to talk about because I'm very excited about that game. People think they know art, do not know art. I'll tell you that story today on the show. An ad campaign that we all were thankful that it went away is actually coming back. I will tell you that story today on the show. You might be able to do something like it's pre-9/11 again at airports. We'll tell you that one. This is one MJ's going to be sad she missed. An old animal head fetched a lot of money for a weird reason. We'll get to that story today. And we got a lot of facts. A lot of facts. We got Britt Floyd tickets to give away. We got your chance to win your way to go to It's a Perfect Circle in Hawaii. Or as my grandmother say, Hawaii. Let's see, what else? Oh, the movie 101 Dalmatians, but in real life, not nearly as cool as it did look in the movies. Oh yeah, how was Comic-Con for everyone who went? Did you guys have a good time? Getting comfortable. I didn't go to the Comic-Con this weekend. I know a lot of you did, and I'm just curious if it was awesome. We had kid stuff, so we couldn't go. But I heard from everyone I talked to, it was awesome. Let's see. Snow Pusher says, let me read this. This is good. Little Debbie Cosmic Brownie with creamy Jif peanut butter on the side that don't have sprinkles. You're welcome. That was for MJ, but apparently she didn't come to work. Well, she don't come to work anymore. So you take a Little Debbie Cosmic Brownie, and you put Jif peanut butter on the side without the sprinkles. And then you just, hear me out. And I'm not trying to top you, dude. But then put that in the fridge for like 30 minutes and cover it with just a little bit of Hershey's. I know. Listen, I didn't get to be 330 pounds by accident, okay? That sounds delicious, though. Or, and hear me out, you take the second, you take the cosmic brownie in there. You know how there's that line down the middle? You put the peanut butter on one side, and then you break that thing in half and make it like a sandwich. Lord, I feel the beaties coming on. All right, we're going to start the show. And when we come back, we got some facts for you. I got a lot of facts today. We got your Twitch and MJ patented mind-blowing fun facts. We got to give a big shout-out to UK on a really nice weekend this weekend, a really big weekend. We got some Lindsey Clancy updates. I know a lot of y'all are foaming at the mouth for that. And you're, of course, your Twitch name, Japan, in mind-blowing fun facts after Green Day. It's Z-Rock. Happy Tuesday. Happy, see, I got it. Happy Tuesday. It's Z-Rock. It's the Rock Station.

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1: I keep telling myself, it's Tuesday, it's Tuesday, it's Tuesday. And then the first time I open my mouth, happy Monday! It's going to be like this. I just know it's going to be like this. Welcome, everybody. Happy Tuesday, friends. MJ will be back tomorrow. She took an extra day off because she had to, you know, mentally, she had to take a day off to prepare for Possum Fest. It's not a joke. She took a day off to prepare for Possum Fest, and then she had to take off a couple days to recover from Possum Fest. I understand that sounds ridiculous. She's a ridiculous human being. Keep in mind, she's also the same woman that built a tomb, if you will, to a dead stink bug she found. And sent me pictures this weekend of beetles stripping the flesh from a coyote skull she owns. So, yeah, she's an odd lady. But she'll be back. She will be back tomorrow. Lord willing, and the creek don't rise. That's what we'll get. Are you ready for some facts? Because we got some facts. And I say we. And I say the collective we. Because I'm ready to pound you with facts. Hard and heavy, baby. Yet Labor Day was yesterday. It is the unofficial end of summer. It's not the official end of summer. That happens, I want to say, like September 21st is when summer technically ends. However, Labor Day is also the unofficial end of hot dog season. I did not know this. The National Hot Dog and Sausage Council, pause, that's a thing. The National Hot Dog, man, I want to work my way up to be the head of the National Hot Dog and Sausage Council. The National Hot Dog and Sausage Council says that between Memorial Day and Labor Day, Americans eat 7 billion hot dogs. And then after Labor Day, that number severely drops off. So, you know, keep a wiener in your mouth for the National Hot Dog and Sausage Council. For all the hot dog makers out there. That's a thing. I know. That's a thing. Yes, you can wear white after Labor Day. The old saying dates back to the Gilded Age of the 19th century. When it was a fashion faux pas to wear summer clothing after Labor Day, because that's when summer ended, because wearing the white indicated you were still in vacation mode and weren't getting your hands dirty. Oh, that was back in the day when everyone was just covered in coal soot. So no matter where you did or what you, like doctors looked covered in coal. Anyway, so yeah, it dates back to the 1800s, but you're good. You can wear whatever you want now. Let's see. Pepsi was originally called Brad's Drink. And then a few years later, they're like, that doesn't sound good. Let's call it Pepsi because no one's going to drink Brad's drink. And they didn't. Boom. History. The guy who's stuck in jail on the Monopoly board, he has a name. His name is Jake the Jailbird. Well, with a name like that, of course he was going to become a criminal. That sounds awful. The cop that throws him in jail also has a name. His name is Officer Edgar Mallory. So that's a fact. Wow. A lot of very odd facts today. We got more? Are we up to last facts already? Damn.
2: Last fact.
1: All right, last fact.
2: Last fact.
1: One more time, hit me with it.
2: Last fact.
1: I'll go with this. I got a couple musical facts to end with today. A couple musical last facts. Blink 182 was originally just called Blink until they realized that another band owned that name and threatened to sue them, so they just randomly added 182 to the end of their name. Didn't really signify anything. In fact, no one really knows if it means anything or not. Just three numbers they picked. The band Led Zeppelin. They named their band Led Zeppelin. Their name came up from a joke by the original drummer Keith Moon of The Who predicted that the band would fail miserably and go down like a, quote, Led Zeppelin or Lead Balloon. And they like, hey, that sounds pretty good. We'll keep it. Led Zeppelin. And it seemed to work. Finally, Guns N' Roses. That band was named of two bands. It was a mashup of two different groups. Axl Rose was in a band called Hollywood Rose, and he joined forces with the guy who had Tracy Guns. Anyway, they broke up, but he was like, Guns N' Roses sounds pretty good, and the name was stuck. And again, history. We're getting with it. We're doing this damn thing on a Tuesday morning. We'll check traffic in a second. Don't go anywhere. It's Z-Rock 103. It's the Rock Station. Oh, I'm MJ today. I'm doing traffic. I'll hit you. I won't forget the What It Do's today. I promise you.
0: 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Here's traffic.
1: So far, so good for a Tuesday morning. Coming back from Labor Day weekend and no accidents or incidents report. I'll take it. We do have a couple closures going on. Innovation Drive between Georgetown Road and Jaggy Fox Way. That road is closed for road work through September 11th. Also, Arlington Avenue between East Maxwell and High Street. Some sewer line work going on there through the end of September. Otherwise, keep driving safe and doing what you're doing. Twitch, filling in for MJ on traffic.
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1: Keep telling myself it's Tuesday. Keep telling myself it's Tuesday. It's not Monday. Say happy Tuesday. Happy Monday, damn it! It's going to be like this for the rest of the day. I just know it. Welcome, everybody. Yes, Cody. It would be easier if we just told you what days MJ would be here as opposed to what days she would not be here. It is weird that she does get, as Cody says, 84 sick days per month. That is. She actually gets 2 days off for every one. I think it's 1.5 hours she works. So she's up to about 300 sick days a year now, so we'll see her sometime in 2027, maybe 2028 actually, depending on the clock work, how the calendar works out. She will be back tomorrow. She survived, I believe. You're right. It's sad, fat noises. I'm sorry, because MJ puts everyone in as their like name and then an asterisk and an apostrophe, and I know. I blame MJ. But she'll be back tomorrow. She's recovering from Possum Fest as best she can for a woman of her age. And she, again, did not get arrested. She did not bite anybody. She did hiss at a few folks. She made a few little kids cry, but otherwise, it was great. Congratulations to UK on a big win against Youngstown State. You know what's interesting is a lot of people thought that if there was going to be an upset in the SEC this weekend, it was going to be this Youngstown State game. They really thought that they looked pretty good because they already played a game. They played week zero. UK, dude, put it on them, 45-13. I think we're still scoring, honestly. Now, that was a great appetizer. And normally we start off the season with a few gimmies, but now we got Alabama coming into Kroger Field this weekend, and then we take on A&M, Texas A&M. That's there, right? That's at College Station. So we got two really big games in a row now. But Alabama coming, that's going to be a 3 o'clock game. This 3:30 game this Saturday. So good luck to the Wildcats. Fingers crossed. But a great, great first weekend. I'm so excited. Football starts back tomorrow. NFL starts back tomorrow night. That's going to be, I think, the first game is on NBC, and then the Thursday night game this week is going to be on Netflix. That's the one where it's the Rams and 49ers. They're playing on Thursday night in Australia. The way it works out, if I'm not mistaken, I get it. I'm really bad with like time zones and how things work, but I believe the Rams are leaving on a Tuesday and showing up on a Wednesday. Are they leaving on a Wednesday and showing up on a Tuesday? The way it works out, they actually lose a day going into, because they're not, the 49ers have been there for like a week acclimating, and the Rams are like, no, we're just going to run on adrenaline. We're showing up like the day, we're flying out the day of the game, getting there, playing, and then coming right back. So, yeah, that's on Thursday, which, that's on Thursday on Netflix, which I think technically is Wednesday in Australia. It really messes me up. The Wednesday night game is on NBC this week, and that's actually a Wednesday night game. Oh, congratulations to the volleyball team, too. They won at Wrigley Field this weekend. Very nice. I don't know that the NFL is scripted space conspiracy guy. I don't know that. I do think, not to put on my conspiracy hat real fast, but I think if anybody watched the Michigan-Western Michigan game, just saying, I think that fix was in. Western Michigan had that game won, and then all of a sudden they just put extra time on the clock? Oh, there's a secret clock that we go by that y'all don't know about, but it had an extra second, so they're going to plant. That was a weird one. Yeah, that was a... I'm not saying I'm in conspiracies. You know I am. But that one was what? Go back and watch the ending of the Michigan. Was it Michigan Western Michigan game?
2: Yeah, that was.
1: That was something.
2: That was something.
1: All right. In a moment. I'm really actually glad MJ is not here today for this one story, because sometimes you don't want to validate bad behavior, even when there's a reason for it. And I'll explain next. All right. Don't go anywhere. First, your chance to win your way to a perfect circle in Hawaii. Good luck from Z-Rock 103, the rock station.
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1: This is one of the stories I'm glad MJ's not here for, because it would validate her bad behavior. And by bad behavior, I mean her collection of everything that's dead. Was it Drives a Super Not a Lesbian who sent us in a picture of something she found for MJ at Comic-Con this weekend? It was a turtle skeleton. Yeah, she doesn't need that. She already has one. She doesn't need any more dead. Do me a favor. Don't give MJ any more dead stuff. Because eventually what's going to happen is her cabinet of curiosities at home is going to fill up, and she's going to have to start keeping it here. She's stripping coyote skulls at home right now. Not even kidding. She is. Anyway, the reason why I'm telling you that story is to tell you this. So a guy at an antiques auction found the oddest taxidermied head I have ever seen. It's insane looking. I don't even know how to describe it. Imagine like a bear had a baby with a bear, a fox, and probably a possum or an otter got together. It's called a Tasmanian tiger. Anyway, this guy found this weird taxidermied head at like an estate auction. It's like, oh, I'll buy that. That's something, right? And well, turns out he bought it for $60, put it on his wall, and it has like really weird big googly eyes and a cartoon smile. It's a weird looking thing. Anyway, turns out it is an extinct Tasmanian tiger, and the head is worth $85,000 minimum. Minimum. The last one died in a zoo in 1936. And so you can't, obviously, not only is it in danger, but it doesn't exist anymore. So this one, and they're calling this one a very odd homemade taxidermy. It looks like it was taxidermied by someone who hadn't really been doing it that long. But it doesn't matter, because this is the last remaining, I guess it's an example of this animal that's dead, that's died, the Tasmanian tiger. And this dead animal's head is worth $85,000. So, yeah. So if MJ were here, that would just validate all of her, like, I need that dead thing. I'm going to get more dead things. I got to get all the dead things. I got to have them all. I want them all. It's like, got to catch them all. They're dead. It's like Pokemon, but for dead animals. So anyway, so just know, sometimes you see a taxidermy animal skull, it might be worth something. But again, don't tell MJ that, because she'll just get every dead skull. She'll just start hoarding dead skulls, and eventually they'll be collected in here, and I'll have to deal with them, and it's going to be a big problem. So, but $85,000, nothing to sneeze at. In a moment, your award-winning Hollywood Minute. We got another chance for you to win your way to a perfect circle. And we got Britt Floyd tickets to see him at Gatton Park 2 weeks from now. Don't go anywhere. It's Z-Rock 103. It's the Rock Station. First, traffic.
0: 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Here's traffic.
1: So far, so good for you Tuesday morning. No accidents, no incidents report. Everybody gets a gold star. Start to see a little bit of a buildup inbound Nicholasville Road as people are coming into UK, but that's pretty normal. Also, closure going on Innovation Drive between Georgetown Road and Jackie Fox Way. That road is closed through traffic for road work. Drive carefully. It's Twitch fill in for MJ on traffic. What do you do?
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10: A partly sunny Tuesday with highs in the upper 80s and in the low 90s Wednesday, so that heat continues to build until we have a cold front sweeping in Thursday. That'll bring some showers, some thundershowers, heavy rain, gusty winds, strong storms, highs falling to the mid-80s, and then near normal in the low 80s and partly sunny to start the weekend. I'm meteorologist Tom Ackerman with your LEX18 Storm Tracker forecast on Z-Rock 103. 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
1: Well, hello, friends. I keep saying to myself, it is not Monday. It's Tuesday. It's not Monday. It's Tuesday. It's not Monday. Happy Monday, everybody! Welcome, friends. Welcome to the show. MJ will be back tomorrow. She is, again, recovering from Possum Fest, both physically, mentally, probably sexually.
2: Not really sure.
1: Not really sure what she got into down there, but whatever it was, I'm sure it was epic, and she did not go to jail, so we're all real proud of her. Real, real proud of her. We got Britt Floyd tickets coming up in a second, but first, I think we know what time it is. It is time for your award-winning Hollywood Minute. Certain things you just... You ever see... Okay, let me say it like this. You ever seen Pet Sematary? And they're like, you know, things should stay dead. You know, certain things should stay dead. NBC is doing Wednesday Night Football this week to kick off the NFL season. It's going to be Seahawks-Patriots. They always do a... It's kind of it's a redo of the Super Bowl, right? Well, anyway... Remember the Geico? I think it was Geico. The camel. Mike. Remember the camel, the hump day camel? Well, that's what they're doing to bring back Wednesday Night Football, is they're bringing back the camel.
3: Mike, what day is NFL kickoff?
4: Today early, we know.
3: Thanks, Chris. I'm asking Mike. Come on, Mike. Just say it.
4: Hump day.
3: Hump day!
5: Yeah! Patriots, Seahawks.
1: Mike. So, yeah, they're bringing back the... Was it Geico? I want to say it was Geico, the camel. That, and the reason why I'm bringing this up is, my mom, no joke, called me one time, and I'm like, "Hey, what are you doing?" She goes, "I'm waiting in line to see Mike." And I go, "Who's Mike? Mike Tyson? Mike Michael Jackson? I don't know who you're talking to." Mike, I'm waiting in line to see Mike. And after about 5 minutes of going around Idiot Park, because sometimes my mom doesn't like to answer questions with answers, I finally got out of her that she was waiting in line at a gas station to see Mike the camel. And I said, "Mom, Mike's not the camel. Mike's the guy the camel talks to." Because the camel says, Mike. It doesn't say his own name. He says, he's talking to Mike. The guy. Anyway, my mom once waited, I want to say it was around 3 hours, at a Wawa gas station to meet this camel. And I'm not even sure it was the camel, to be honest, because how would you know? How would you know what camel it was? You wouldn't. They just bring out any camel and be like, "This is the camel from the Geico commercial." But yeah, and she took a picture with Mike the camel, whose name is not... Anyway, long story short, they're bringing that back, which makes me think that my mom's going to wait another 3 hours in line to meet Mike the camel, whose name is not Mike. I know. Long story. Very odd. Those are the people I come from. I'm waiting in line to see Mike. Like he was my brother. Like he was someone I knew. You know, Mike, I'm waiting in line to see Mike from the commercial. Mike. Oh, God. I love you, Mom. I love you. Tell myself that. Streaming prices. Streaming prices are now going up way faster than cable prices ever did. And we got... Oh, man, dude, it's just like politics. Like, look at the right hand and don't see what the left hand's doing. We all cut the cable. Remember, we all cut the cord? Like, I'm not giving the cable company $200 a month. That's ridiculous. I'm never going to do that. Meanwhile, same me. I'll get all the streaming services. Well, it turns out streaming service prices are rising way faster than cable ever did, way faster than inflation. Apple TV has tripled in the last couple of years. Same with Disney. They've more than doubled. Netflix is up 125%. Paramount's the only one that's only up 80% over the past 5 years. It now costs around $150 a month to have all 8 major streaming services. That's if you do it without ads or, you know, bundles or whatever. 4 years ago, it was $90. It's actually about what cable used to cost. And again, I know it's different. We can watch whatever we want, whenever we want to. But I find myself just being overwhelmed with choices and not watching anything, if I'm being honest. That's true. Sad news, I think. I mean, it's definitely sad, but I'm not sure how... Bruce Campbell, you know, everyone's favorite horror star, Bruce Campbell, says he has 5 years to live, says he has cancer, We've known he has cancer for a while, but basically sounds like he's going to live with it as opposed to treating it, because of the, we don't know what kind of cancer it is, and it obviously sounds like it's terminal, and it sounds like something that's really hard to treat. So he pretty much said for the next 5 years, he's just going to live his life with the cancer and, you know, just do his thing. So it's going to be sad when he loses. He's got 5 years, though. That's what he says. He got 5 years. So that's gonna be a sad one for me, though. And finally, Space Force. Kind of forgot that was a thing, but that's still a thing, Space Force. Space Force uniforms are, they're redesigning the uniforms for the Space Force soldiers, but they're designing them after the film Starship Troopers. If you've ever seen Starship Troopers, Starship Troopers was a movie about like a, you know, well, like a... It was like a fascist government. That's the only way to say it. It was a fascist government in the future. And we're redesigning our Space Force uniforms to match those. And they look very Darth Vader-y, if I'm being honest. I get it. It was a great movie. But the movie was about a quasi-fascist militaristic society where, you know, it was a satire on what happens when the government gets too much power. But that's sort of what a totalitarian government, if you will. Anyway, that's the way our Space Force uniforms are going to go. Hey, I forgot we had the Space Force. The insignia looks very Star Trek-like, which I find is interesting. The color palette is going to be gray and black. They look pretty cool, but they also look very, again, Darth Vader-y. Like, if Darth Vader-y is a verb, or an adjective, rather, that's what they look like. I really forgot the Space Force thing was a thing. I know it is, and it sounds like they stole the helmets from Spaceballs. You're not wrong. They kind of sad teacher. You're not wrong on that. They also look like that. Yeah, if you can mix Spaceballs and Darth Vader and Starship Troopers, that's what they look like. All right, that's your award-winning Hollywood Minute. In a moment. This is what happens when you have more money than smarts. I'll explain next. It's Z-Rock. It's The Rock Station. Happy Tuesday. There you go. Tuesday.

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1: Well. Mom will be back tomorrow. Her rehab stint, time off for Possum Fest. She's going to be, somehow, she's got to be out of days by now. Just has to be. But she'll be back. She'll be back tomorrow if she recovers from Possum Fest. You know, it must be great to be really rich and dumb. Like, that's the best combination, is to be dumb and have money to do whatever you want. That would just be, being dumb must be amazing. Anyway, I'll tell you this. It's got to be great to have more money than sense. I'm assuming wealthy person went to a contemporary art exhibit, and I guess they were going to purchase some art. And they looked around, didn't really see anything they liked. And then they saw in the corner a minimalist sculpture. The sculpture was a vacuum cleaner that had been laying against the corner, broken. And they said, well, that obviously represents, you know, our struggle as a society against dirt. Or, you know, maybe it's the value of labor in a country versus the value of middle management. You know, I'm sure it represented something to them. The battered black vacuum cleaner with a tangled power cord, scuffed casing, and a cracked dust compartment. And they said that's something that definitely represents something. So they went up to the curator of the exhibit and said, I will give you $4,000 for that thing. And the guy was like, yeah, dude, sure, whatever. Yeah, we'll take $4,000 for that. And then they said, I need the artist's name and a certificate of authenticity. And that's when the janitor came up and said, that's my vacuum. Turns out the art museum, or whatever, what do you call it, the studio, whatever, their vacuum cleaner broke. And the guy whose job it is, the janitor, just left it in the corner. Turns out it was not a minimalist sculpture that represented man's struggle against dirt. It was just a broken vacuum cleaner that the person laid in the corner, and this idiot tried to pay him $4,000 for it. So, and he would have gotten it. Like, they would have gotten it, except I guess the janitor walked up and jock-blocked him from it, because the guy was like, I need to know who the artist, make up an artist, take the $4,000 and walk away. But anyway, the sale was canceled, and the vacuum was removed from the gallery later that evening, so more rich idiots wouldn't attempt to buy it. So I just, that's today's lesson, is A, it must be amazing to be dumb and rich. That's got to be the best combo. But also B, never forget, you're never more than a broken vacuum cleaner away from $4,000. I mean, seriously, if you need $4,000, all you got to do is find the right rich artistic art lover, whatever, and convince him that the vacuum cleaner is worth, you know, oh, this is a symbolism of man's struggle against blah, blah, blah. That guy had to feel like an idiot. But also, I'm guessing, like, he didn't care either. Because if you got $4,000 to spend on a broken vacuum cleaner statue or sculpture or whatever you think it is, then you probably don't care when you're an idiot.
2: And that's, yeah.
1: Yeah, and the other guy is the idiot for not going along with it. You're right, Casey.
2: You're right.
1: Where can I find this guy? I have an old DirecTV satellite dish I'd like to sell him. This is the Jack Patty. Oh, God. Oh. You can tell me all I got to do is go on a lunch break and put a vacuum cleaner art gallery, and I could be rich. I got a whole storage building full of crap they could want.
2: You're right. Yeah, that's all you got to do is find the right art gallery and just leave stuff in there.
1: Hey, look, I'm an artist!
2: Yeah.
1: Again, I'd rather have more money than sense. And being rich and dumb must be, like, so freeing. So freeing. All right. We're going to play some Florida or Not next. We got tickets to Britt Floyd. They're going to be at Gatton Park on September 26th. If you would like to play, we'd like to hear from you. 280-1033. Or 877-444-1033. 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
0: 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Here's traffic.
1: So far, so good. No accidents, no incidents report. I-75 looking really good. Even New Circle is moving pretty well. Starting to see just the beginning of a slowdown around the Woodhill area on the outer loop, but otherwise everything is moving really well, so keep doing what you're doing. You have a closure going on Arlington Avenue between East Maxwell Street and East High Street. Some sewer line work's going to be going on there through the end of the month, so please use caution in that area.
2: 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Twitch filling in for MJ on traffic.
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2: You didn't think I'd know that one? 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
2: 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I'm not going to lie. Come on, you're not a little curious?
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3: 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And it turns out it's Johnny with the fastest catalytic converter removal. 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
1: All right, friends. We're going to be giving away some tickets. We got tickets to go see Brit Floyd at Gatton Park on September 26th. Jump into the Gatton Park venue. It's awesome. If you want to play a little Florida or not, 280-1033 or 877-444-1033, ladies and gentlemen. Florida.

0: the toughest question of the day. Who is it going to be? I think it's going to be you. You're on Z-Rock. Who's this?
1: This is Paul.
0: Well, hello, Paul. How are you today, sir?
1: I'm doing good. How are you?
0: Thank you for asking. I'm doing amazing, Paul. I don't know what you got going on, but I'm going to play some Florida or Not. You happen to be here, so you want to do it?
1: Yeah.
0: All right, let's do it. A man is being described as a Spider-Man after saving a restaurant from a woman with a baseball bat. There's one phrase in this story that I can't wait to say. A 53-year-old woman walked into a restaurant threatening workers with a large stick. They said it was baseball bat size, but it wasn't a baseball bat. It was just a big stick. We don't know why, but one of the witnesses described the woman as, quote, a high-level tweaker. That is my favorite new phrase. You're not a tweaker. You're a high-level tweaker. That's going to be my new nickname for MJ. Anyway, so a guy was at the drive-thru, and he sees this woman with the baseball bat whacking up the store, and it turns out this dude is like a ninja. He's a gymnast, a rugby player, and he's a professional parkour instructor who also does freestyle trampolining. So this dude jumped through the window of the drive-thru and did a shoulder roll, does a Spider-Man move, jumps up, parkours her ass, takes the stick, and saves the day.
1: Wow.
0: Yeah. Like, legitimately, like a real-life Batman meets Superman. Like, and by the way, I did not know there were professional parkour teachers or people who do freestyle trampolining as a job. But that's a thing. So anyway, Luca jumps through the window, shoulder roll, probably does a backflip, jumps up, front kicks her, grabs the stick all day. So a high-level tweaker meets a professional trampoliner, and the trampoliner wins. That is today's Florida or Not story. Now I ask you, Paul, where did this happen? Florida or anywhere else?
1: That definitely sounds like Florida.
0: Okay, but hear me out. Florida has a lot of tweakers, but are they high-level tweakers?
1: I don't think so. It's probably anywhere else.
0: Yeah, this happened in Southern California.
1: That makes sense.
0: Yeah, high level, a tweaker. You're a high level tweaker. That's something. All right, Paul, you got yourself some Brit Floyd tickets. Congratulations.
1: Awesome, man. Thanks a lot.
0: You're so welcome. Hang on, Paul. Hang on. Man, that's a new goal. High level tweaker. How's your tweaker son doing? Well, he's not just a tweaker, sir. He's a high level tweaker. I don't know if that means that you tweak on a high level or you're a tweaker who gets a lot done. I'm not sure. Either way, don't be a tweaker. We'll just put that out there. Yes, the more you know. Give me all head. Thank you. All right. In a moment, Gen Z versus Boomers. They're beefing about something. I'll tell you that story. The city of Miami might become a real life video game, and y'all leaving a lot of weird things in places. All that stuff's coming up next. Stick around. It's Z-Rock 103. It's the Rock Station.
2: 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Throw in an autographed guitar, a meet and greet with Billy Howardell, and 200 cash. 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
0: 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That word is gravity to 95819 now to enter for a chance to win. 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

0: Oh, the boomers calling out the Gen Z, buy me a house, buy me a house. Well, because back in the day, Grandpa, you could buy a house for 63 cents and a Zagnut bar. Now, you know, a little more expensive. But, you know, then it became Gen X versus the millennials. And then now it's the Gen millennials are calling out. So anyway, Gen Z is like, we're done with this. Listen, y'all millennials, you're the new boomers, which that hurts because I'm older than a millennial. I'm a Gen Xer. If they're boomers, what the hell am I? But they pointed out some things that the millennials get wrong. I'll give you a couple examples. They say 90s nostalgia. They're sick of everyone being told, Gen Z is sick of being told how great 90s, growing up in the 90s were. Yeah, I know, but it was great. It was, I mean, I hate to say it because, you know, every generation loves their generation, you know, like, oh, I grew up in the best time ever. But we grew up feral. We grew up, that's the beauty of growing up in the 90s is that you started analog and you finished digital. And you got to see both sides of it. Plus, you know, the whole going out when the sun comes up and coming home when the sun gets down and, you know, not worrying about what your face winding up on a milk carton or anything. It was a great time. The 90s were amazing. But I get it. If you're growing up now, this is amazing. Let's see. They're sick of the hustle culture. Gen Z agrees that working 100 hours a week is no longer a flex and taking care of yourself is way better. I'll give you that. The younger people are so much smarter about taking care of themselves and self-care and relaxing a little bit and it being okay. I'm okay with you guys doing that. That's I wish our generation had a little bit more of that. Taking pictures of all your food. That's done. Yeah, that ended a couple years ago. Generational feuds. Every generation having to call out the next generation as being lazy. Yeah, we all do that. And it's stupid. Because every generation has it different. And, you know, I can't say one is easy. Growing up in the 90s was amazing. But I'm sure if you're growing up right now, it's amazing. Or maybe not. Probably not, actually. but like, we always tend to mock the next generation. Oh, look at them. They're lazy. They're just doing it differently. They got AI now. They don't have to work at it. Disney adults. You're right about that. Millennials are the first generation that gave us Disney adults. I will say that if I'm ranking insufferable character traits, okay, I'm going to go with back in the day, it was, what was the exercise? Oh, God, it became everyone's identity. You know what I'm talking about. Anyway, that and then Disney adults on the insufferable scale. It's and then people who only listen to music that isn't played on the radio. Those are the people. Like, people are like, oh, I don't listen to their radio stuff. I like this band, but I only listen to the songs you've never heard of. CrossFit. Thank you, maternity leave listener. Yes, CrossFit. People who do CrossFit, Disney adults, and people who only like, oh, this is on vinyl. They only made 3 copies of it, and you have to know a guy to know a guy to know a guy to get it. So sorry about that. Yeah. Yeah, I work with one of those people. Anytime I bring something up, he hates it, and I know it's a winner. That's true. You can always judge them by what they don't like. So every generation is going to fight with every other generation, and it's hard for any other generation to accept that Gen X is the best. I mean, it's just hard for them to accept that, and I totally understand that. I wouldn't want to either. The enemy, the real enemy is always the super rich. That's right, half horse. That is right. No one calls Gen X lazy because they always forget us. You know, that's true, hot boxes. We are sort of the forgotten generation, but I like that. I like that. You're right. They talk about millennials. They talk about the boomers. But they don't really talk about Gen X anymore. And I'm okay with that. Let them, like, keep our names out your mouth. What's wrong with Disney adults and hipsters? Sorry about that. Yeah, I mean, I'm not trying to call anybody. Although there is a certain freedom to knowing you can go to Disney without any kids and buy whatever the hell you want. I can't be too mad at that. But just know, every generation is going to think the generation before them was dumb and the generation after them is lazy. That's just the way it's always going to be. And they're always going to think their generation is the best. And I'm sorry that they can't be Gen X. Just saying. Back in a moment. Let me check traffic.
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0: I hate to repeat myself, but everybody gets a gold star. Everyone's doing a great job. No accidents or incidents to report. Seeing a little bit of a slowdown.

0: 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But other than that, everything's rolling about as well as it can be. So keep doing what you're doing and driving safe. It's Twitch filling in for MJ on traffic.
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0: She does some fan cons. 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
0: Oh, I hope the real Shake and Bake girl comes and kicks your ass.
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0: in
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13: Mostly a partly sunny Tuesday with highs in the upper 80s and in the low 90s Wednesday. So that heat continues to build until we have a cold front sweeping in Thursday. That'll bring some showers, some thunder showers, heavy rain, gusty winds, strong storms, highs falling to the mid 80s and then near normal in the low 80s and partly sunny to start the weekend. I'm meteorologist Tom Ackerman with your LEX 18 Storm Tracker forecast on Z-Rock 103, the rock station.

doing a rare What the Tuesday request today because, well, MJ's gone. She's not here. She'll come back tomorrow. Pretty much we can do whatever we want until the mean old mom comes back. But anyway, Reading Rainbow Girl just texted in. Good morning. Take mom for a procedure in the car, and she wants to jam out. Can you play Sweet Child of Mine? Yes, of course we can. Reading Rainbow Gal Mom, who's going in for a procedure. I hope it's nothing too weird. And, you know, hope it's, you know, not going from like an A to a D cup. Well, whatever. You know, you do you, boo. You do you. But you want to hear some Guns N' Roses? We got you covered. Happy Tuesday. That feels like a Monday, but still not a Monday. It's a Tuesday. It's Z-Rock. It's the Rock Station.

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1: Now, one of our listeners saw MJ hanging from a tree branch by her tail like a possum. That's insane. She just... people were asking where she's off today because she has to physically, mentally, sexually, emotionally recover from Possum Fest this past weekend. She did have the tail fully. I don't want to say the word is installed. I'm not sure what it's called when they put it on your body, but she did have the add a tail to me operation. It cost her a lot of money, and thank you to everyone who donated on you know, GoFundMe and OnlyFans for her. But she does have her possum tail now, and she probably is, you know, using it to hang from a tree somewhere. So we wish her the best. Still, no word on the 13th nipple. We don't know if the possums have 13 nipples. She was trying to get them. I think she's up to 9 now, because you have to pay per nipple. It's not like you pay for the surgery all at once. You got to pay per nipple, and, you know, she's been doing it piecemeal here and here, here and there. Wow, someone has an MJ sighting. Well, they captured a possum in a cage. Don't show MJ that. You show her a picture of a captured possum in a cage, and she will say you're kidnapping. Don't do that. Do not do that. Anyway, but we wish her. Oh wow. MJ's been found. My Siberian Husky, German Shepherd, Shepherd dog dug her out of the kennel and had to chase her down while in a towel. Was MJ in the towel, or was the dog in the towel? I'm assuming MJ was in a towel. But hey, you know, maybe the dog was, I don't know. So if you're a gamer, you probably know that the much, much awaited, very long anticipated GTA 6 is coming out. They're saying in November. All right. We've heard that before. It's supposedly been coming out for like the last 15 years or something, but it is allegedly now coming out in November. And to get ready for the release of Grand Theft Auto 6, the city of Miami wanted to Grand Theft Auto 5 the city. They wanted to do a big ad campaign. They were hoping to make some money by charging Rockstar to put Grand Theft Auto 6 all over their city, on the manhole covers, rather, at the airport, on the sides of building. They wanted to have, sorry, allergies are killing me today. They wanted to have GTA 6 related baggage claims at the airport. They wanted to do it all and have a GTA 6 Vice City themed Miami. And then the sheriff kind of spoke out against it and said, hey guys, this is a really bad example of this set in Miami. Wasn't one of the Grand Theft Autos set in Miami, but not exactly. They're like, hey, this video game is all about murder, robbery, drug trafficking, carjacking, human trafficking, violence against law enforcement, and other horrible things. Maybe we shouldn't GTA 6-ify the city. And I guess they've realized that that might be a bad idea. Although, if any city is like a Grand Theft Auto world, it's Miami. If you've been to Miami, you got the mix of Florida, you got the like South Florida, you got the craziness of Florida mixed with, you know, lots of money, drugs, and like high end criminals. It really is like Grand Theft. It really is like Grand Theft Auto. It's as close as any city gets to Grand Theft Auto. And I get it. I guess you may be celebrating a video game where, you know, violence against, you know, random, but you just walk up to someone and hit them in the head with a hammer or something. I get maybe, you know, celebrating that video game as a city, probably not a great idea. Murder, robbery, drug trafficking, human trafficking, violence against law enforcement, carjacking. I guess that's not something you want to promote in your city. Although I'd argue two things. Number one, all that stuff's already happening in Miami. That's just a Tuesday in Miami. And number two, I'm okay with this if and only if they go full GTA 6. And what I mean is, if you get in trouble in real life, you should be able to drive into a body shop and your stars go down. That's all I'm saying. If you're, you know, not that you should, but if you're running from the police, like if they're going to really do GTA 6 in the city, then they should do the thing where, hey, if you're, you know, in the middle of a car chase and you drive into a body shop, boom. Cops stop chasing you because, you know, we can't, your car looks different now. Just saying, I don't think that would work in real life, but don't go halfway. Don't half-ass it. And we'll see if GTA 6 really comes out in November. Fingers crossed. Back in a moment. It's E-Rock. It's The Rock Station.

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1: First and foremost, can we say a silent thank you and congratulations to all the people who are suffering with allergies, but who are still doing the damn thing today and going into work and, you know, hosting a radio show without their partner. Can we just say, you know, hey, you don't have to call us heroes, but if you're suffering through allergies right now, this past weekend, they ragweed through the roof. And if you are an allergy person like myself, and every September, late August, early September, it hits you. That's what it is. The ragweed is out of control. Ragweed. The ragweed is out of control. That's also like something we used to call crappy bud when I was a kid. You got that ragweed. The ragweed pollen is insane right now, and it's going to peak tomorrow. And they're like, stay inside. Void the air. Don't breathe. There's really nothing you can do. So, again, if you're suffering like the rest of us in silence and not complaining, then congratulations. You're a hero, and you're welcome. Thank you. Thank you for what you're doing. But seriously, allergies suck right now. Allergies are awful. All right. Some of y'all are nasty. I will explain. They did a list of things that are left behind in hotel rooms, and you can guess. Phone chargers, number one thing left behind in hotel rooms. People just plug them in, leave without them. All right, I totally get that. Toiletries, like, you know, toothbrushes, and, you know, okay, probably people forget them. I get it. But one of the, well, two of the things that are left around in hotel rooms the most, number one, sex toys. So many sex toys. People say that they forget them in the bedding, like they get caught in the sheets and you just forget they're there. That's not the case. Y'all just don't want to take them home after what you did with them. We all know that. We all know that. Y'all just can't stand to bring that shame home with you. That was a vacation sex toy, and you're gonna do what you got to do with it, and then you're gonna leave it there in a hotel room. Nasty. Because now you look at it, and you're like, I can't take that on the plane with me. That is disgusting. I don't have a dishwasher here to put it in. The whole place, it's gonna make the dogs at the airport go crazy. I'm gonna be followed by cats. This is awful. So yeah, a lot of people leaving their sex toys behind in hotel rooms. Which again, I'd like to think it's an accident, but I really do think it's y'all just saying I'm not taking that shame home with me. I'm leaving it in the hotel room. The other thing that people leave behind are dentures. One of the most left behind things in hotel rooms are dentures, and they're usually left on bathroom counters. That one I don't understand, because I'd like to think that you would, like with me and my glasses, it's almost impossible for me to leave the house without my glasses, because I can't see. Like, I'm blind. I won't be able to see. Couldn't drive without my glasses. The moment I'd get somewhere, get to the car, be like, oh, I can't see anything. I need my glasses. But y'all's teeth? How in the hell are you leaving teeth behind? Don't you get somewhere and be like, oh, I forgot. I don't have my teeth in. Like, how do you forget those? Of all the things you can forget, your teeth? Wash the sex toys in the puke/cooking bowl from back in the day. No, God, no. You can do a lot in that vomit/popcorn bowl, but don't wash your sex toys in it, please. Yeah, and dentures cost more than your sex toys. I would never forget them. Exactly. They cost a lot of money, and you can't eat. Man. And I am having a good conversation with Kevin Hader 69 about the new Grand Theft Auto release. And evidently, there could be a hacker group behind some release stuff that's happened. And it does embody corporate greed, sir. Kevin, you are correct. All right. In a moment, a new way for some people to make some money. Some of y'all doing it already. I'll tell you how next. It's E-Rock. It's Rock Station. First traffic.
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1: Couple accidents going on right now. Outbound Leestown Road at Citation Boulevard. We have various lanes blocked in the intersection there for that accident. So again, avoid the area. Outbound Leestown Road at Citation Boulevard. Also, a non-injury collision, Liberty Road at Fortune Drive has got things slowed down. Otherwise, everything else looks pretty good, so keep driving safe and doing what you're doing. It's Twitch, filling in for MJ.
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1: 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And that was it. And that was gone. And yeah. I saw it leave.
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1: Right.
4: 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And I was like, oh, I've made a mistake.
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5: No, this took a weird turn and I did it.
1: 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Yeah, you did.
5: I did.
1: Yeah, you did it. That's right. It took a weird turn and it's all because of you. We are getting weird looks from across the hall, the AM station.
5: Yeah. They're just jealous of how hot we are.
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3: aren't so much bad as they are tragically stupid.
1: I think if your doctor wants you on a drug, he is going to have to come to your house in the middle of the night and give it to you.
5: Yeah, we need to make it, or meet me in a parking lot.
1: Right, right, right. It has to be a little... It has to be just a little shady.
5: Yeah.
1: Because if he just gives you a prescription and you go to Walmart and fill it, that's not...
5: I'm confused. That,
1: yeah, I don't understand how this works. This is a trap?
5: Wait,
1: trap!
5: Yeah,
1: if you're a cop, you gotta tell me.
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5: No, you know, like on the espresso machine. 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
1: I lost my frothing arm in the war.
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1: 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You know? 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Nothing. 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Eyes are up here, man.
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1: Got a couple questions on the Z-Rock 103 text line. If you got something to say, 280-1033, you can text us. Just say, hey, you can even voice text us. Be like, talk, and then text it in, and we'll listen to it. This is from Charlie. Didn't you used to have a co-host? Seems like I kind of remember one. I don't co-host. You mean like someone on the air with me? I'm not sure. I don't remember that. It's been a while, I think. It's maybe something will jog my my memory. No, MJ will be back tomorrow. Listen, she does take... Okay, listen. She's got some days off, okay? She took some days off. We're going to let her... Possum Fest, it was a... Normally, I don't condone her shenanigans, but Possum Fest, for some reason, is a big thing for her, and she needs a couple days beforehand to get ready for it, a couple days afterward to come down from it. I don't understand her unusual customs and beliefs, but I just nod and smile and go along with them so I don't get stabbed. I'm going to be honest. Necrosis texted in. So is MJ becoming full-on possum? Is she getting 11 tiny boobs attached with her two nipples? Or is she getting her normal nipples removed and then having 13 new nipples popped on? And then she says, would the old ones be the king and queen nips and the rest are her peasant nipples? Wow, peasant. Okay, first off, peasant nipples needs to be a band name, if I'm not mistaken, right? Peasant, okay. I'm writing that down, and we'll do that next break. I got to write it down now, because otherwise I'll forget. Peasant nipples. Okay, so the question is she getting, because possums have 13 nipples, is she getting 11 put on around the two she already has, or is she getting them all removed and then putting 13 on? I believe it's the latter. I believe she's getting all, I think she's getting the one she has taken off so that she can have the circle of 12 nipples and then the single king nipple in the middle. King nipple is also a damn good band name. I'm sorry, as I'm talking, king nipple is a really good band. So king nipple and peasant nipple both need to go in next break. I'm not sure. I believe it's the latter. I believe she's having 13 new ones installed. I don't know if they see. I do believe they charge you by the nipple, and I think it's one of those things where she's had like. You know, she got when she saved up enough money. It's like when you get like a big back piece. Sometimes you got to get the outline down and then go back for some fill in and go back for the color and go back for the shading based on when you have money, you know, because they're expensive. So I believe she had like the first five or six installed. That's what she had money for. And then as she sold more plasma, she was able to get more nipple money and put on more nipples. And I want to say she's up to 11 or 12 now. I don't think she's up to the full baker's dozen, but, you know, maybe at Possum Fest. Something happened. I'm not sure. But if you're asking about MJ's nipples, I do believe that she's getting 13 new ones installed and not keeping the original two. But then again, you know what? We'll have to ask her when she comes in. Don't know. Or you just have to wait until she comes out on OnlyFans. All right. So when we come back, we have a couple band names going in. I don't know if I can do two. Peasant Nipple and King Nipple. They you're going to have to do me a favor. Which one should go in, Peasant Nipple or King Nipple? Which one's the better name? And then we'll come back. We'll put that one in. You can text us via the text line 280-1033. And we'll put the winner in the band name bucket, okay? Back in a moment. Your chance for you to win your way to a perfect circle right now. Good luck from Z-Rock 103, the rock station.
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1: 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Jeez. Tomorrow it's going to be like, well, why didn't they tell you not to drink the raw egg whites? They didn't tell you not to drink. It says nowhere on here, don't drink the raw egg whites. I drank them. Stay in school, kids.
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1: Woo! That rage just hit me right. It just hit me right this morning. I needed it. I don't know why, but man. Welcome, friends. Welcome to the show. I am so sorry. Chili to the Face just texted in based on our last conversation about MJ's new 13 nipples because of the pop. You know, the story. Twitch, I did it again. Wasn't that a Britney Spears song? Twitch, I did it again. I sent a text to you guys that I meant to send to you guys to my band group. Now I'm trying to explain to them why I'm talking about 13 nipples in my band chat. Well, first off, why aren't you talking about 13 nipples? And I get it. I'm so sorry. Listen, hopefully a couple of them listen and they'll understand

0: asshole. 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I don't know why Spooky Dookie was in the band name Muckett. I can't remember. So we have probably like, I don't know, two or three dozen of these in, that we've put in over the years. And I can't remember how long ago Spooky Dookie went in, but Spooky Dookie came out. So there you go. Spooky Dookie. Is that like a ghost poop? Is that what that's like? I can't. I will say Seth is on vacation. I think he comes back tomorrow, maybe. And he'll remember. Oh, Korea, do you remember why Spooky Dookie? I remember. Okay, Korea, if you know why Spooky Dookie is in there, please tell me. I got to know. But yeah, that's today's band name is Spooky Dookie. So use that however you like. If you're starting a band today, you know, there you go. And if not, you just want to work in a conversation, say secret word, Spooky Dookie. There you go. Speaking, going back to the nipple conversation.
1: That's right.
0: Korea, so good. Someone had a poop in the dark. Yes, someone listening, someone came in and shut off the lights on them, and they had a poop in the dark. That's right, and they had to take a spooky dookie. God, give Korea 710 there. Give him a 710. He deserves it.
2: He got the 710, Randy!
0: Well done. Well done, sir and or madam, because I don't know if you are a man or a woman, or you know what, in between, it doesn't matter. I'm a girl. Oh, okay, well, thank you, Miss Korea. Anyway, but it's nice. It's nice to know. Yeah, someone had to take a spooky dookie, and hopefully you don't have to do one. I'm telling mom you put something sexual in the band name bucket again. No. She doesn't like it when I put penis related things in the band name bucket. Like as long as they're not Dugan related, she's fine. She thinks it's becoming too much of a sausage party. So I think spooky dookie is good. And I think King Nipple is fine. I think. But yeah, okay. We'll put this back over here so we can do another one tomorrow. But that's today's band name. So thank you, whoever said, oh, it was me, King Nipple. Speaking of nipples, it is possible that nipples might defeat Russia. I will explain. So in the Ukraine, as I understand it, pornography is outlawed. It's illegal in the Ukraine. Although, pretty sure I've seen a couple of Ukrainian Pornhub. But what I'm saying is, maybe, maybe not. But they're thinking about legalizing it. And the reason why is they think that if they legalize porn, it'll bring in around $25 million in added taxes from OnlyFans creators, and they can use that money against the war on Russia. Because, you know, Ukraine and Russia are still going at it, and they need money. They need more taxes. They need more money. They need more munitions. And they're trying to figure out how to make that money. And they're pretty sure that if they legalize porn, that they will be inundated with OnlyFans creators, and that they will make 25 or more million dollars a year from newly legalized porn. And first off, let me just say, I support you legalizing adult content just because, you know, the more the merrier. But also, if it helps defeat Russia, maybe that's what we should, maybe that should be the goal here, you know? Use porn to beat Russia. OnlyFans to beat Russia. I mean, that's why I've been checking it out for years, is because I'm anti-communist, and I totally do it. UK's parliament is considering legalizing pornography because lawmakers want to tax thousands of OnlyFans creators they think could raise up to $25 million a year for defense-related needs. And I will check that out because, again, I support beating communism. Hate it. Hate it. And if porn can defeat communism, well, then I think you know what side I'm on. So, pause the porn conversation for a second. Tyler texted in, I went to take my morning dookie, and there was a dead bird on the floor. I just stared at it while I did my business. That's weird, and I'm sorry, Tyler. I'm sorry that happened to you. More sorry for the bird who had to be, you know, his dead body is right in front of your toilet. That's pretty bad. Thank you, Galileo. You are a true patriot. Thank you very much for understanding that. Thank you. Man, I try. Join the war effort and show us your boobs. You know, I really, in Mother Russia, you don't watch porn. Porn watch you.
3: Ha, ha.
0: Yeah, Chili the Faces, clean up that bird before you poop, man. Come on. Have some class.

0: Can I ask, why did it die in your bathroom? I'm just curious.
1: Why they're, yeah. Yeah, I don't, you know what? No.
0: Oh, I do have a dead bird story, actually, from the weekend. I'll tell you about when we come back. I do have a, so funny you said that. Thank you, Tyler. Again, sorry about your luck there. But I do weirdly have a dead bird story. All right. 5 minutes till 9 o'clock at Z-Rock 103. 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
2: 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Here's traffic.
0: Couple issues going on right now. We have an injury collision inbound Newtown Pike at Maryland Avenue. It's got three vehicles involved, and the right lane is blocked. So please avoid the area if you can. Also, outbound Leestown Road at Citation Boulevard. Various lanes are blocked in the intersection for an injury collision. And we have a non-injury collision, Liberty Road at Fortune Drive. That's got things slowed down just a bit. So please use caution and drive carefully. It's Twitch filling in for MJ on traffic.
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0: 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Man, chores? Y'all think it's chores, though? 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
8: aren't so much bad as they are tragically stupid.
9: Yeah, just rip it off Earl. 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
0: Exactly.
9: We start out okay.
0: Right. He's, and then in the middle of the night, he's like an Eskimo just shivering.
9: Well, it's okay. He doesn't need that much blanket because I take up so much of the bed
0: he's nothing.
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0: Nothing in my life surprises me less than finding out you sleep like an a-hole. Like, I bet you starfish.
9: Oh, yeah.
0: I can tell you starfish that whole bed.
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1: Later, partly sunny Tuesday with highs in the upper 80s and in the low 90s Wednesday. So that heat continues to build until we have a cold front sweeping in Thursday. That'll bring some showers, some thunder showers, heavy rain, gusty winds, strong storms, highs falling to the mid 80s and then near normal in the low 80s and partly sunny to start the weekend. I'm meteorologist Tom Ackerman with your LEX 18 Storm Tracker forecast on Z-Rock 103, The Rock Station.
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0: Picture paradise. 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
1: So, I think we all know we're coming to the 25th anniversary of 9/11, just a couple days, 3 days away. And it's going to be a very big day, but also a very somber day. A lot changed after 9/11. I remember things like, well, going to the airport completely changed. Taking off your shoes, that was never a thing before. Carrying water bottles on airplanes, that was, you know, that was always okay. Now they make you buy it at the airport. So a few things changed. One of the things that changed was you can no longer just go to the airport and walk up to the gate with somebody. You know, you drop someone off the airport. It used to be you could actually go with them. You park and go up there and you'd wait with them at by the plane and you send them off and you pat them on the ass and then, you know, you leave. But after 9/11, you can't do that anymore. You had to leave them at the airport, like drop them off, do that drive-by thing where you pull in front of the airport, you kind of slow down just enough to let them off at the so you don't have to park, and then boom, kick them out and go. And I'm actually okay with that. I don't mind it. But now they're actually testing, bringing back going with people to the gate. So I guess they're going to start this at like 13 airports, and they're going to try. From what I understand, it's almost like one of those pre-check TSA things. You have to be pre-approved, pre-checked, sort of like the people who do the TSA pre-check. I'm not sure if it's the same one, but you're going to be able to, at certain airports now, at least in theory, accompany people to the gates and then, you know, see them off from there so they don't have to wait for 3 hours by themselves, which is, you know, I'm sure more convenient, but I got to be honest. I really like the whole just dropping them off at the airport entrance and leaving and just blanking off. I really like that. Instead of so now I gotta drive you to the airport, and then I gotta park my car. I gotta walk into the airport with you. I probably gotta get like a $7 Starbucks cup because I'm gonna be sitting there for an hour with you. And I gotta wait till your plane leaves. I gotta go through security with you and everything. And I gotta wait, and then I gotta park. Then I gotta leave. I gotta pay to park. I have a feeling this is just airports trying to get more money for parking. It's the only thing that makes sense. It's the only thing, because now, oh great, now I gotta take you to the airport. Now I gotta park when I take you to the airport. That sounds like a scam to me. It sounds like a scam. But if you want to do it, I guess if you're driving, you know, you're flying a kid, you got a kid flying or something, it's actually a really convenient thing to do, other than, you know, having to leave them at the gate and just hope. But again, I'm like, airports ain't getting no more of my money. I see how this whole charade works. Man, I see how this whole thing works. This is the airport trying to get to. Y'all gonna charge me $30 for parking to drop a friend off? No, sir. Not on my watch. No, sir. Back in a moment. It's Z-Rock. It's the Rock Station. Another chance for you to win your way to a perfect circle happens after Limp Bizkit on Z-Rock 103. 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
2: 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A bull came up behind me. I guess he thought I was interested. 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Next thing I know, I stood up, and then I had to punch him in the face. That's the thing you go into therapy for. You ever punch a horny bull? I punched a horny bull!
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7: not. 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
0: I was in my fat phase, and I had just gotten broken up with at the time, so it's okay. 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
1: Thank you for being with us today. MJ will be back tomorrow as long as she has received her shots and the city lets her go with the quarantine. Listen, you bite one person, next thing you know, they got to give you your shots. You got to go, you know, for like a 2-week quarantine or whatever. She'll be back tomorrow. She's fine. And from what I understand, that guy is going to make a full recovery. A full recovery, from what I understand. We'll let her explain tomorrow. But anyway, MJ, all jokes aside, MJ will be back tomorrow from her 79th vacation day of the year, I believe. Maybe 80th. I'm not good at counting that high. I didn't think they did this in real life. An American Airlines passenger had to be restrained to a seat with duct tape and zip ties after a midair outburst, and they had to divert the plane. The flight was supposed to go from Dallas to Newark, New Jersey. They had to make a stop in Baltimore because evidently these dudes are going crazy, and a bunch of people had to like get him down, had to like hold him down. I don't know exactly what he was doing. There were some evidently, according to witnesses, some racial slurs and anti-gay remarks, and then he became violent and allegedly hit a passenger next to him. But the point of the story is, when I say they zip tied and duct taped this dude, I mean, dude, it looks like Spider-Man hit this guy with the duct tape. They duct taped his hands. Like, literally duct taped his hands around in the most ridiculous way, and then wrapped tape around this guy, tying him to a chair. It looks like he got hit by Spider-Man. I didn't know they did that on planes. So next time the guy next to you is getting a little mouthy, I'm just do that. You know how you cock a shotgun, and you hear the sound, you know something bad's about to happen? All you got to do is take that duct tape and just rip it, and they'll know something bad is about to happen to him. Also, there's a good chance that this guy got exactly what he wanted, and now he has a weird boner. So, I'm just putting that out there. Sometimes people act a fool, so you'll tie him up, and next thing you know, they're like, I'm all tied up! And you're like, oh, that's what I wanted in the first place. Hang on, it's E-Rock.
2: 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And tickets to see A Perfect Circle and Pucifer live in Honolulu. 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
8: 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A bear approached the pond and tried to steal the trout from his fishing pole.
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7: aren't so much bad as they are tragically stupid.
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7: aren't so much bad as they are tragically stupid.
1: Sir, you tried to fight a kangaroo. Where did this happen? Why did this happen? Was it like a sanctioned match? Did you guys have to go get drug tested? Was there a fighting commission involved? I want to know how this happened.
8: A petting zoo.
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1: Friends, it's been real, and it's been fun, and it's been real fun. 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

0: think it's Monday. It's not Monday. It's Tuesday. Just know, today is not Monday. And I keep telling myself that. It's not Monday. It's not Monday. It's not Monday. It's Tuesday. It's Tuesday. And then the first person I see, happy Monday. So, yeah. These 4 day, if you got a 4 day week, some people had to work yesterday. If you got a four day week this week, then cherish it, but also know it's going to feel like 5 days or possibly six. So just, it always does. We love you all. Thank you for joining us. I'm going to leave you with one more chance to win your way to see a perfect circle in Hawaii right now. Follow the instructions and good luck from Z Rock 103, the Rock Station. See you tomorrow, friends.
1: 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Throw in an autographed guitar, a meet and greet with Billy Howardell, and 200 cash. 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
2: Oh, God, don't. No, it's the worst mistake I've made in my life. And I was addicted to heroin. And I'm telling you, try to bite a spoon bread. Oh, God.
7: Wow, somebody's not invited to the spoon bread festival.
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1: aren't so much bad as they are tragically stupid.
2: 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I'm not going to lie. Come on, you're not a little kid.

0: First place in Stanton's Got Talent. Oh, I'm so nervous.
1: Oh, my God.
0: Hang on. Let's see who we got. And it turns out it's Johnny with the fastest catalytic converter removal. Absolutely. 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
3: Mostly a partly sunny Tuesday with highs in the upper 80s and in the low 90s Wednesday. So that heat continues to build until we have a cold front sweeping in Thursday. That'll bring some showers, some thunder showers, heavy rain, gusty winds, strong storms, highs falling to the mid 80s and then near normal in the low 80s and partly sunny to start the weekend. I'm meteorologist Tom Ackerman with your LEX 18 Storm Tracker forecast on Z-Rock 103, the rock station.

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14: 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Nothing weird about that. Nothing. What? Eyes are up here, man.
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14: 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Well, A, yes, that's brilliant. 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
1: A partly sunny Tuesday with highs in the upper 80s and in the low 90s Wednesday. So that heat continues to build until we have a cold front sweeping in Thursday. That'll bring some showers, some thunder showers, heavy rain, gusty winds, strong storms, highs falling to the mid 80s and then near normal in the low 80s and partly sunny to start the weekend. I'm meteorologist Tom Ackerman with your LEX 18 Storm Tracker forecast on Z Rock 103, the rock station.
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0: Sure Paradise. A flight to Hawaii. 3 nights in Waikiki with an ocean view. 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Throw in an autographed guitar, a meet and greet with Billy Howardell, and 200 cash. 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
1: That's... And for that amount of money, Fat Becca will deliver it right to your house. two questions, MJ. How much is the calendar? 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Sir! 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
12: 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Like, you know, like it's just lifting weights. I mean, out there power walking.
16: 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You always want to take time to...
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1: 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A bull came up behind me. I guess he thought I was interested. Okay. Next thing I know, I stood up, and then I had to punch him in the face. That's the thing you go into therapy for. You ever punch a horny bull? I punched a horny bull!
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4: 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It's got a frothing arm.
1: I lost my frothing arm in the war!
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18: Later, partly sunny Tuesday with highs in the upper 80s and in the low 90s Wednesday. So that heat continues to build until we have a cold front sweeping in Thursday. That'll bring some showers, some thunder showers, heavy rain, gusty winds, strong storms, highs falling to the mid 80s and then near normal in the low 80s and partly sunny to start the weekend. I'm meteorologist Tom Ackerman with your LEX 18 Storm Tracker forecast on Z-Rock 103, the rock station.
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1: 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I don't know why. Do it again.
4: I'm okay. Oh, I smell coffee. That burned. That was worse than lightning. That was worse than lightning. I forgot I had my coffee.
1: The most redneck. I gotta get that. Most redneck thing. That was worse than lightning.
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1: You're the only person for whom just crack an egg is too complicated. 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
4: Like, seriously, it's three. It's like the potatoes come in one pouch, the cheese comes another, the bacon comes another, and it's like microwave for this and take out and stir some more. Are you even done? I don't know. Oh, watch. Oh, God. These potatoes look weird. I paid $1.26 for this.
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1: Do you think that you need any help from me, the audience, or God himself to help you look crazier?
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1: 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One of them I won't even say on the air. Out of our friendship, I won't say that.
4: Thank you.
1: You're welcome. But the other one...

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23: 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Do it again.
22: 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That burned. That was worse than lightning. That was worse than lightning. I forgot I had my coffee in my...
23: 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I gotta get that. Most redneck thing. That was worse than lightning.
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22: 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Are you even done? 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Oh, watch. Oh, God. These potatoes look weird. I paid $1.26 for this.
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17: Mostly to partly sunny Tuesday with highs in the upper 80s and in the low 90s Wednesday. So that heat continues to build until we have a cold front sweeping in Thursday. That'll bring some showers, some thunder showers, heavy rain, gusty winds, strong storms, highs falling to the mid-80s, and then near normal in the low 80s and partly sunny to start the weekend. I'm meteorologist Tom Ackerman with your LEX18 Storm Tracker forecast on Z-Rock 103, the rock station.
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0: Rapture Paradise. 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
0: 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That's something I love. 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
9: 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Do it again.
8: I'm okay. Oh, I smell coffee. That burned. That was worse than lightning. That was worse than lightning. I forgot I had my coffee.
9: The most redneck. I gotta get that. Most redneck thing. That was worse than lightning.
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6: aren't so much bad as they are tragically stupid.
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8: My God, don't. You're going to hurt yourself.
9: I sprayed myself, yeah. You know? Yeah, it's a comfortable position. 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
8: my
9: leg on a 4-foot counter and just lean my knee on it, you know? Nothing weird about that. Nothing. What? Eyes are up here, man.
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6: aren't so much bad as they are tragically stupid.
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9: 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You can tell it was messed up.
0: 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Cause I'm losing my sight, losing my mind. That's something I love. 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
4: Later, partly sunny Tuesday with highs in the upper 80s and in the low 90s Wednesday. So that heat continues to build until we have a cold front sweeping in Thursday. That'll bring some showers, some thunder showers, heavy rain, gusty winds, strong storms, highs falling to the mid 80s and then near normal in the low 80s and partly sunny to start the weekend. I'm meteorologist Tom Ackerman with your LEX 18 Storm Tracker forecast on Z-Rock 103. 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
1: 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You can tell it was messed up.
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8: Up.
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9: 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Like, you know, like it's just lifted weights. 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
11: 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Don't ignore the taint.
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7: aren't so much bad as they are tragically stupid.
11: Everything was tight and right.
9: Yeah, most you know, people go in and at my age,
11: ma'am,
9: it's perfection. I think just like my teeth.
11: I think she was hitting on you.
9: That's cool with me. She's cute. She's a doctor. Are you kidding me? Oh, sorry, Earl. Bye.
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7: aren't so much bad as they are tragically stupid.
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9: What?
11: Yeah, let me just put my leg on the counter.
9: My God, don't. You're going to hurt yourself.
11: I sprayed myself, yeah. You know? Yeah, it's just a comfortable position. Like put my leg on a 4-foot counter and just lean my knee on it, you know? Nothing weird about that. Nothing. What? Eyes are up here, ma'am.
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1: 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She does some fan cons. You're being shy, and that's
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1: You
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6: Why? 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
1: right
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7: 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That's right. It took a weird turn, and it's all because of you. We are getting weird looks from across the hall, the AM station.
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12: Mostly to partly sunny Tuesday with highs in the upper 80s and in the low 90s Wednesday. So that heat continues to build until we have a cold front sweeping in Thursday. That'll bring some showers, some thunder showers, heavy rain, gusty winds, strong storms, highs falling to the mid 80s and then near normal in the low 80s and partly sunny to start the weekend. I'm meteorologist Tom Ackerman with your LEX 18 Storm Tracker forecast on Z-Rock 103. 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
5: And you grab me by the collar. You push me up the wall. 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And she goes, I am weed. I am weed.
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5: California mother is urging caution after the 2-year-old daughter was mistakenly served a glass of wine instead of apple juice at a restaurant.
8: So did the kid enjoy it? Like drink
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8: it
5: yeah,
8: all?
5: So the kid drank it all.
7: Hell yeah. Oh.
5: Yeah, they did. This is how the mother noticed that something was amiss, right?
8: I hope the kid's an angry drunk.
7: I love you, Mom. 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
4: aren't so much bad as they are tragically stupid.
8: So what, you don't have to take your fat ass back up to the ketchup dispenser?
5: No, of course
8: like, what?
5: Not.
8: Like, no. Why are you trying to fit that much ketchup in a cup? Just get a couple.
5: Do you know how much ketchup I go through? I once at a Red Robin went through a whole bottle. I was in my fat phase, and I had just gotten broken up with at the time, so it's okay, because they give you never-ending fries, and I just sat there until the ketchup bottle was empty,
8: damn.
5: And that's when I got embarrassed and left.
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4: aren't so much bad as they are tragically stupid.
5: You just
8: no,
5: burped.
8: I did not.
5: I literally just heard you burp. It just came out of nowhere. Oh, we're wait for the podcast later on that.
8: No.
5: Man.
8: That did not happen.
5: You just burped and kept going.
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4: aren't so much bad as they are tragically stupid.
8: She might not have given birth to that boy, but she's definitely acted like a mama. I think anybody, I'm not letting anybody hang out with Monkey Boy who is in their 20s.
5: She did switch into quick motherly instincts like super fast, didn't she?
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4: aren't so much bad as they are tragically stupid.
8: My dog Bird, the one with the breathing issues, it's round.
5: Very fat. Oh, I know.
8: Well, she's Breeding. Water. It's water wake. She's on steroids.
5: Sure.
8: Well, she also has the restless leg.
5: Okay.
8: So she kicks while she sleeps nonstop. You're like, oh my God.
5: It must suck when you have restless leg and four legs.
8: Yeah.
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4: aren't so much bad as they are tragically stupid.
5: My favorite thing might be MJ getting struck by lightning. I don't know why. Do it again.
8: I'm okay. Oh, I smell coffee. That burned. That was worse than lightning. That was worse than lightning. I forgot I had my coffee in my...
5: The most redneck... I gotta get that. Most redneck thing. That was worse than lightning.
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8: aren't so much bad as they are tragically stupid.
10: You bought a manager special thing that was going to close out for $1.12. 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
9: You know how mad I would have been if I'd paid whatever.
10: 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It didn't even end in 99. You can tell it was messed up.
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8: aren't so much bad as they are tragically stupid.
10: Don't forget, MJ was in fact the Shake and Bake girl from 1983 to 1987.
9: I hate.
10: And she still tours on that sometimes.
9: I do not.
10: She does some fan cons. You're being shy, and that's
9: fine.
10: You
9: are going to make people believe this.
10: She does some fan cons.
9: And then the real Shake and Bake girl is going to be like, who's this imposter?
10: Oh, I hope the real Shake and Bake girl comes and kicks your ass.
9: Why? I didn't
10: right
9: do
10: in
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8: aren't so much bad as they are tragically stupid.
9: What are we doing?
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9: No, this took a weird turn and I did it.
10: Yeah, you did.
9: I did.
10: Yeah, you did it. That's right. It took a weird turn and it's all because of you. We are getting weird looks from across the hall, the AM station.
9: Yeah. They're just jealous of how hot we are.
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12: Mostly to partly sunny Tuesday with highs in the upper 80s and in the low 90s Wednesday. So that heat continues to build until we have a cold front sweeping in Thursday. That'll bring some showers, some thunder showers, heavy rain, gusty winds, strong storms, highs falling to the mid 80s and then near normal in the low 80s and partly sunny to start the weekend. I'm meteorologist Tom Ackerman with your LEX18 Storm Tracker forecast on Z-Rock 103, the rock station.
0: It's like ripping a Band-Aid off, or just picking at a scab. 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
1: 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Man, chores? Y'all think of chores, though? Really?
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7: aren't so much bad as they are tragically stupid.
1: Do you think that you need any help from me, the audience, or God himself to help you look crazier?
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1: I can name 3 things you own that make you look insane. 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
8: 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Are you even done? 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Oh, watch. Oh, God. These potatoes look weird. I paid $1.26 for this.
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0: Adventure Paradise. 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
2: 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Here's traffic.
3: No accidents or delays to report at this time around the city. Crews are wrapping up their work for the afternoon on Buckhorn Drive, where they've been milling and paving. Also, Longview Drive, crews have been there for waterline work this afternoon. They'll be back tomorrow morning at 8. I'm Deidre with your afternoon traffic.
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5: Take 20 minutes to figure out how to make eggs tomorrow. 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It says nowhere on here, don't drink the raw egg whites. I drank them. 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
5: 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Do it again.
3: I'm okay. Oh, I smell coffee. That burned. That was worse than lightning. 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I forgot I had my coffee.
5: The most redneck. I gotta get that. 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That was worse than lightning.
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5: 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A bull came up behind me. I guess he thought I was interested. Hey. Next thing I know, I stood up and then I had to punch him in the face. That's the thing you go into therapy for. You ever punch a horny bull? I punched a horny bull!
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9: A partly sunny Tuesday with highs in the upper 80s and in the low 90s Wednesday. So that heat continues to build until we have a cold front sweeping in Thursday. That'll bring some showers, some thunder showers, heavy rain, gusty winds, strong storms, highs falling to the mid 80s and then near normal in the low 80s and partly sunny to start the weekend. I'm meteorologist Tom Ackerman with your LEX 18 Storm Tracker forecast on Z Rock 103. 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
1: What is a slang word from your day that you used to say in high school?
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1: Lit. 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Rad. How about this one? You guys remember this one? Psych. Remember psych? Psych is such a solid slang word. I don't know why we stopped saying that. You know what's very similar to psych? Not. Remember not? Remember you'd be like, Mom, I'm gonna go clean my room. Not. Whatever. Gag me with a spoon. Remember gag me with a spoon? Why were we so violent?
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0: Rapture Paradise, a flight to Hawaii, 3 nights in Waikiki with an ocean view, a drink with a tiny umbrella. 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
4: 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Here's traffic.
5: Police remain on the scene of a non-injury accident on the outer loop of Manowar Boulevard at Darby Creek Road. Vehicles are in the right turn lane, so be careful in that area. Other than that, things are moving smoothly around the city. I'm Deidre with your afternoon traffic.
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8: aren't so much bad as they are tragically stupid.
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1: No, of course
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1: Do you know how much ketchup I go through? I once at a Red Robin went through a whole bottle. 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
1: Yeah, you did it. That's right. It took a weird turn, and it's all because of you. We are getting weird looks from across the hall, the AM station.
9: Yeah. They're just jealous of how hot we are.
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8: aren't so much bad as they are tragically stupid.
1: Everything was tight and right.
9: 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Ma'am? At my age,
1: ma'am,
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1: I think
9: just
1: was,
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9: 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She's cute. She's a doctor. Are you kidding me? Oh, sorry, Earl. Bye.
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8: aren't so much bad as they are tragically stupid.
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2: 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Here's traffic.
4: Police remain on the scene of a non-injury accident on the inner loop of Man O' War Boulevard at Palumbo Drive. Three vehicles are involved in this accident, and the right lane is blocked. We also have a stalled vehicle on the outer loop of New Circle Road at Woodhill Drive. The right lane is partially blocked. I'm Deidre with your afternoon traffic.
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1: Yeah, you did it. That's right. It took a weird turn and it's all because of you. We are getting weird looks from across the hall, the AM station.
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1: 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It just came out of nowhere. 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
6: No.
1: Man,
6: that did not happen.
1: You just burped and kept going.
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6: 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A bear approached the pond and tried to steal the trout from his fishing pole.
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1: 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It says nowhere on here, don't drink the raw egg whites. 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Stay in school, kids.
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14: Mostly to partly sunny Tuesday with highs in the upper 80s and in the low 90s Wednesday. So that heat continues to build until we have a cold front sweeping in Thursday. That'll bring some showers, some thunder showers, heavy rain, gusty winds, strong storms, highs falling to the mid 80s and then near normal in the low 80s and partly sunny to start the weekend. I'm meteorologist Tom Ackerman with your LEX 18 Storm Tracker forecast on Z-Rock 103, the rock station.
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2: 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Here's traffic.
4: Things are moving smoothly around town. Right now, we do have one report of a stalled vehicle on the outer loop of Man of War between Versailles Road and Terminal Drive. The left lane is blocked, so use caution in the area. Have a great evening. I'm Deidre with your afternoon traffic.
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1: You didn't think I'd know that one? No. All right. What's my middle name? What's my middle name?
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1: That's yeah. Literally my first name.
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1: Wow, you mistook my first name.
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17: 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Sir! 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
7: Oh, my God, don't. You're going to hurt yourself.
6: 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You know? Yeah, it's a comfortable position. I put
7: my
6: leg on a 4-foot counter and just lean my knee on it, you know? Nothing weird about that. Nothing. What? Eyes are up here, man.
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7: 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She's cute. She's a doctor. Are you kidding me? Oh, sorry, Earl. 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
12: Played a partly sunny Tuesday with highs in the upper 80s and in the low 90s Wednesday. So that heat continues to build until we have a cold front sweeping in Thursday. That'll bring some showers, some thunder showers, heavy rain, gusty winds, strong storms, highs falling to the mid 80s and then near normal in the low 80s and partly sunny to start the weekend. I'm meteorologist Tom Ackerman with your LEX 18 Storm Tracker forecast on Z Rock 103. 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
0: Twitch and MJ in the morning
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4: 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Stay in school, kids.
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4: 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It's water wake. 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
1: aren't so much bad as they are tragically stupid.
4: 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Do you see what I'm saying? I explained this to you before. No, it's going to be a bee. I swear there's a bee under there. It's under the ghost outfit. That is stupid. Jesus Christ.
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3: 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U.S. Olympians do it. Your neighbor's kid does it. And yes, it's the only socially acceptable way to carry a sword. Fencing. No, not the kind that keeps dogs in. This is the Olympic and Paralympic sport for all ages. Fencing is fun, safe, and welcoming. Physical chess that builds both body and mind. Kids and adults make friends fast, stay active, and even open doors to college programs nationwide. 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
10: Man.
5: Okay.
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6: Monkey Boy let himself experience pure, beautiful joy at the thought of booping a dog's nose. And that was it. And that was gone. And I saw it leave.
10: Because I had a moment of amusement.
6: Right.
10: And then I realized MJ said it. And I was like, oh, I've made a mistake.
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6: I sprayed myself.
5: What?
6: Yeah, let me just put my leg on the counter.
5: Oh, my God, don't. You're going to hurt yourself.
6: I sprayed myself, yeah. You know? Yeah, it's a comfortable position. I put my leg on a 4-foot counter and just lean my knee on it, you know? Nothing weird about that. Nothing. What? Eyes are up here, man.
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5: Man, weed is so bad for your brain. Like,
6: they have to make the instructions on that so easy that even you can do it, and they couldn't do that. I'll give them that. Whoever wrote the instructions on it could not underestimate the amount of idiocy that they would encounter with you. They could not. I envy people who haven't met you yet.
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